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0: 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So they're blocking the street.
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0: It's now an 1181. 3 Adam 6 is in route. 3 Adam 6, you copy 1181 now.

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0: 志愿分。We got another call that somebody is threatening to shoot up the park, but no weapons are seen. You want another deal?
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1: Copy. Shoot me a call on the WC line, please. Adam 6, we're 97. You can clear the Charles Hammer.
2: Adam 6, I'm copying Charles 63. I'll cancel you and put you back to station.
1: And I'm Charles 63, you can 22. Thank you.

0: Adam 7, where are you guys at?
1: We just checked by the event center. We're being advised it's going to be the upper bowl.
0: Tower right here. We got some people out here. Got a brown Jeep rolling towards you guys with a BM driver. He looks like the agitator. He just got in his car.
1: Does he come from the lake or the upper bowl?
0: He's coming from the soccer park, so probably right towards you guys. I don't know if we have any victims out here, though.
1: Copy.

0: fucking parked up. 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Yep, we're code 4.
1: Alright, copies, code 4, definitely.
2: Hello, 3 and 5. I'm 21 with the RP. He's advising it's going to be near the soccer field. 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
0: 6.
1: Is clear and current on an 06 Jeep, release liability to Lisa Miller out of San Francisco.
0: Case number.
1: And 6, your case number is going to be 7463.

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0: 9, X-ray Ida David 033.
1: Yeah.
0: Adam 6, can you log a DL also? E. Edward 1957326.

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1: 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And 3 Adam 6, the owner's request is going to be Gibbs.

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0: 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We got it. We're back in Rouse Station. 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
1: Seven.
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0: 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Should be black over brown. 510, 165, negative case.
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SM, clear one verbal. Adam, Victor, Ida, Lincoln, Adam, first of Maria, Mary, Adam, Robert, Ida, Adam, date of birth, 2/11/03, Hispanic female, Vallejo.

0: of.
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0: she's clear for DL. The only thing I found close was the date of birth of 23 of 03 out of Fresno. If that's her, she's not issued black over brown. 49150, negative case, and there was no matching locals with either bidder.
1: Copy.
0: Your case number 7464, copy 1185, Kemper Griffin.

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1: 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Union 0863121. Schmidt female out of Vallejo.
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0: Hyphenated last name, Evela Hadar, and first name, Mariana, M-A-R-I-A-N-A. Same day of birth, clear, license status is valid, should be auto number Brown, 54150, negative.

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1: Going.
0: 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Can you cancel that case number and let me practice? And we're code 4.
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1: Com 36, go ahead.
0: Austin Sanchez, Roman spelling, first. 89, mail out of San Francisco.
1: I'm sorry, it keeps breaking up. All I got was Sanchez.

0: Tom 36 is still down tomorrow.
1: 36, can you copy me now?
0: Sure, go ahead.
1: First of Jesus, Collins Boeing, first of Rafa Sanchez, date of birth 9589, to be a Hispanic male out of San Francisco.

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1: It's going to be 2607150196.
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1: Is 7465.
0: Ten
1: four, and I'm sorry, I was just looking. I still don't have a match on. Pretty clear.
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1: Traffic 26.
0: Okay, firm. The staff are now calling back and saying there's another resident that fell and is complaining of hip pain. Did you want me to start an additional ambulance or an additional engine and ambulance?
1: No additional engine will be needed, but yes, additional ambulance. Thank you.
0: I copy. And that patient is going to be in the same vicinity as the one you're on now.

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1: Tom 36, traffic Columbus in North Oscar.
0: Tom 36.
1: 8 Sam, Ocean Hall, 568.
0: Traffic Columbus in North Oscar.

0: Tom 36, complete along my deal.
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Can you tell us traffic at the PetSmart parking lot? 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

0: Sans service. Giovanni Fernandez Perez, or any combination of that, born in 82. Clear license status is valid, should be Oliver Nova Brown, 55182, native case on names.
1: Copy, go forward.
0: Copy, go forward. That's good.

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1: Good.
0: It's going to be 0582-89552, break.
1: I'm sorry, I forgot already. Did you say Oklahoma?
0: Georgia?
1: Go ahead.
0: The first one's going to be 0582-89552, break.
1: Good.
0: Second's going to be 07205960 last set of hands. Yeah, for it. Put on another one.
1: Okay.
2: So we had Georgia DL 0568T4867 last set of hands.

0: Exit 40.
1: Good.
0: For this subject, I have Jamal Andrews, born in 83. Clear license status is valid. Should be 56180. Negative face. That's out of Georgia, the Negative Valley. And second subject, I have a Wade Hans, born in 2008. For Georgia, he's not licensed. He's clear. Should be 55120. Negative face. And third subject, I have a Kadira Hans, born in 87. Looks like for Georgia, she's valid. Should be 57152 and negative case.
1: Yeah, we're good for it.
0: Can I go for it? That's right.

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2: 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We got no answer at the door here.

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0: 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I have 4797 Charles 2.
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1036. 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Now you could fall.

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1: Copy. Metro 383, Adam 7 for cover. Tom 36, have your turn.
2: Good.
1: 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Should be black over black, 58190, negative case on X.
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1: Okay, we're going for it.
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0: Last of Lindsay, born in 1994-94, comes back clear, valid, just to be on Solano County probation for 298008 item 1 through 2027. Male, brown over hazel, 6'4", 200, with an address out of Rio Vista.
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0: Class of Lopez, born in 1970, 70, flat, clear, valid, negative case. Male, black over brown, 58240 with an address on Clearview, our city.
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1: Go ahead.
0: D. David, 7020487. Last from Johnson out of Richmond.
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0: Right.
1: Class of Starks, born in 1991-91, comes back clear, valid, negative case. Female, brown over brown, 5'5", 180, with an address out of Santa Rosa, break. Second subject, class of Johnson, born in 1988-88, comes back clear, suspended, expecting course of employment, negative case. Male, black over brown, 6'2", 205, with an address out of American Canyon.
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1: Oh, yeah. 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
1: Classic Trotter, Tom Robert Ocean, Tom Edward Robert, First of Kamani, King Adam Mary, Adam with Nora Ida, 5-7-1990, mail out of Blaine.

0: Tom 36, your turn. Class of Trotter, born in 1999, zero, comes back clear and unissued. Chose to be on Yolo County probation for PC 236 through 2028. Male, black over brown, 6'3", 245, with an address out of Antioch.
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0: You're at a 70 return?
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0: Austin Henderson, born 1993, 93, Comstock, Clear Valley, negative case. Male, black, over brown, 55160, within Ashland, Grant, or city.

0: Is there a unit in the area of Admiral Callahan?
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1: Copy. 3 out of 5, I can attach you to Sam 3.

0: Hello, Sam 3, complete on 1. Last of 4-2. Ocean, Robert, Tom, Adam, Ursa, Anna, Alicia, Adam, Nora, Nora, Adam, Lincoln, Ida, Charles, Adam, or Ida, Adam, 519-96-96, female out of Boyle.
1: Okay.

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1: Last of order, born in 1996. 96 comes back clear, none issue, negative case, female, black upper hazel, 52151 with an abstract Sacramento.
0: Calvary.

0: 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We'll take 181.
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0: Good.
1: Lost of Woolridge, born in 98, 9/8 clear, valid negative case, black over brown, 510, 150. Going to address out of Emeryville.
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0: West Kelly's clear valid negative case. Black over brown 511-225 address out of Fairfield.
1: Copy. Can you triple in?
0: Go ahead.
1: Yellow, Victor, Henry, Zebra, 8, Boy, Henry, 8, Adam, 5, Mary, 5, 2, 4, 8, 1.
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0: 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Vehicle's apparently going eastbound on Florida.

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0: Yeah, Contra Costa is just north of Capitol Street.
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0: Subject last of Mendoza Salazar is clear, valid, negative case. Shows to be male, black over black, 56180. 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

0: one fault four from one plate. One fault four. 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

0: Well, I work code 410. We'll take two case numbers, one for a hit and run, one for a DUI.
1: I copy code 41 detain at Florida and Contra Costa at 2349. And your case number for the TC for the hit and run will be 7471. For the DUI, 7472.
0: Thanks. And we'll take a tow for the vehicle ending in 118. Can you just let the tow know that the front axle is bent?

0: Flight 114 will be en route to Kaiser for medical clearance.
1: Copy.
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0: Hey, Vaughn. The vehicle's clear and expired as of 10-8-2021 with the release of liability to Lasse Sandifer out of Richmond.
1: Copy, what's the expiry?
0: 10-8-2021.

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0: Blue on plate. Incident 231 is chronic and cleared out, and incident 1, the RP is anonymous and cleared out as well.
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1: 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And pull through the visual cover as well.
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Engine 23, wire down, 445, Redwood Street. Engine 23, wire down, 445, Redwood Street. Cross of Sacramento Street and Sonoma Boulevard, map grid F4.

0: 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Engine 21, commercial fire alarm, 88, Valla Vista Avenue, cross of Sacramento Street, and Sonoma, map grid F4.
1: On a downed wire, 445 Redwood, due to an 1183 that's pending and needs an officer to check. And holding a 242 just occurred, 1739 Ohio, subjects are separated.

0: Hello, engine 23.
1: Go ahead.
0: We do have a sheer hydrant if we get the water department to come out to replace that. No active water flow at the moment. And then we do have a leading power pole if we get PG&E en route to this, please.
1: So far.

0: Well, Engine 21's on scene of a multi-family, multi-story complex. We got nothing showing. Do you have a building or apartment number associated with this?
1: Negative. They just said water flow.
0: Copy. The power appears to be out in the complex. Might be associated with 23 fall with a form.
1: I got you. Just confirming clear you with a false alarm.
0: Not this time. We'll associate all advice.
1: That's fine. Thank you.

0: Ouais, on pourrait.
1: Polly.
0: Having some computer issues. You can move May. And were there any updates to that call at City Park?
1: No, negative.
0: Copy. I'll take that device.
1: Negative. Can you go to the 1183 prior, please? There's a hazard there with a wire down on the vehicle and a wire fire hydrant sheared off there.
0: Copy.
1: Thank you.
0: I'm about to get attached to the last.

0: Paul too from Paulie. Do you want to take it from the Sacramento side, and I'll take it from the Sonoma side?
1: Copy.
2: Paul 2, copy, you're in rough.

0: 148.
1: Be advised, it's now turned into a 20,002. It's an unknown truck, possibly, that left no direction of travel, but there's city damage to property there.
0: Got it.
1: Go ahead.
2: Well, we have signal security at the Seafood City area, and he says that he suspects there's a damaged van in the parking lot that he seen pull in after he heard the situation happen with the pull.
1: Copy. Did he give you a color or description, anything? That security at Seafood City saw a damaged van pull into the parking lot just after hearing the collision. We don't have any further.
0: Well, I'll be en route there first.
2: Further.
1: Hi, copy. Thank you. Pass it on to PD. Van per fire.
0: I'm 97.
1: Call 2.

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1: Call 8.
0: Let's see where we're going to be out with that van. Same location.
1: Copy out with the van.
2: Right.
1: Call 2, copy the van's unoccupied.

0: Pauline, checkpoint.
1: Stand by just one, please.
0: Traffic for 23.
1: Affirm. The water department should be en route, and PG&E just gave us a 30-minute ETA 30.
0: Copy. 30 for PG&E. Water department on the way. Thank you.
1: Five boy, number Mary 522.
0: Affirm.
1: The plate returns clear expired 3/8 of 25 on an 03 Dodge. Pending master file to a Vernon Cross, Adrian Way in Vacaville, last three, or correction 49931.
0: Copy, this is Mitch.

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0: We surveyed the complex, found no hazard, and there are no audible water gulps. 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
0: 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PG&E will be looking for pole number 6171. Directly in front of the bus stop there on Redwood Street.
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1: For incident 8, if you haven't got any more callers, can you clear that out with the info?
0: I copy. Be advised, we just got a medical call at the same building in apartment 108. Would you like me to start the truck as well, or can you handle both?
1: We'll try to handle both. Thank you.
0: Very impressive. Thank you.

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0: Can you let CHP know there's a black car just like mine, all painted out? Nope, has some rear plates on it that's driving like a maniac on 80 West. Would you put that out, please?
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0: Just like mine, yes. Looks like off duty. It's even got the silver caps, but the plates are not. Correct. It's got some weird paper thing on it.
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0: I have a person in the lobby that needs to be interviewed for a prior case and served with the EPO. Do we have an officer available?
1: Sir, you can clear and respond to the lobby.
0: You can start calling children out.
1: Townsend.
0: Just stop by my office and pick up the EPO and serve them with it.

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0: 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He looks like he might be getting ready to go.
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1: 2 Adam Sank.
0: Frank 5 on 1 7 1 7 3. Last of Bello, Melon Vallejo.

0: 7-7. Running them just as Salinas, that's when I get the hit for the TR.
1: Okay.

0: Oh, yeah, it's pending in Tennessee for 6, subject with a handgun scene. Yeah, the 7-11, 1208, Tennessee.
1: What's he going with? Is it tough or out?
0: It was out, pointed down to the sidewalk.
1: What's his description? You say he's on Tennessee?
0: Black male, 30s, short dreads, no shirt, white pants, 1200 block Tennessee.
1: I mean, I can divert with a cover.
0: I have no cover for you right now.

0: Adam 8, I'm sorry, you're a two-man unit, or are you with your partner?
1: I'm still there right now, it's partner support.
0: Okay, I'll get my stuff on the door.
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0: Copy. 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

0: 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So far, don't see the subject in front of 7-Eleven.
1: Why is on the code 33?
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0: Is that a direct book? Like a 5, is that a direct book?
1: Yes, sir.
2: Turn 947.
0: Two.
2: Sam 2.
3: 20th Street from Nebraska, Tennessee, is an A as well. Do we get any other callers?
2: Negative, just one.
3: Copy. Can you just clear out as an A until someone calls back?
2: Sam 2, copy. Copy.
3: Alright, copy. Put it back on the left.
0: Sam is going to be calling you for authorization to do a direct book before actually doing it.

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0: 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Responding from the courtyard.
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0: Attention all units for a 10851 just occurred, 657 Russell, 657 Russell Street. RP's white Sprinter work van was taken last seen eastbound on Georgia. Plate similar to 2270 David 4. Getting further.
1: Yes, is there a response?
2: Hello, 10-5. We're going to be logging on back shortly, and we'll take the last.
1: Copy them.
3: Sam 2, you touch me.
1: Sam 2.
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1: 2 Adam 7.

Kevin is responding to Russell, the same subject called yesterday. We were in a different vehicle and was canceled by the subject at the time until he figured it out.

0: Hello, 10-5. Do you have a better location for the RP? We just found out this address. They advised they didn't call the police.
1: We're still landline within standby. Ten-5, you should be waving you down. He sees you.
0: So, because no one else is out here except us.

0: Hyvän vaan. He's sending us out that address. He's going to be coming out to talk to you. You can advise. Possible 5150.
1: Copy. Sounds like it's going to be a 5150 because his family lives there.
0: And that is where he's pinging at.
1: We don't need further assistance on this. You can clear the other units.
0: 2 Adam 7. Sam 2, show you tonight.
2: Sam 2, copy. Key logging off. I can log back on.
0: Sam 2.

0: 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I'm reunited with my partner. 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
1: 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Go again.
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0: 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Can you show us 9 days from our last? And can you show us on our tool phone look at 2156?
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0: Can I get a second case number, second 1185 for the vehicle ending in 84 yellow 0?
1: Your second case is going to be 7487-7487. Your tow will be Dave's.
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0: 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Go ahead. Can I get a case number in 1185, please?
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1: 23, we tried the one number they gave us. They're not accepting calls, so we're going to try the local one. And that one is busy.

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Ten five.

0: Hello, is it 23?
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0: This is a false alarm. We have a company on scene actually testing the system.
1: 10-4, copy. Can I clear the call then? Engine 23, are you clear to call then, or do you need me to keep you on it for a while?
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It's going to be on a black Nissan, also on no plates. Time for.

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0: 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It does show to have both plates taken from it, from a case this year on a stolen vehicle.
1: Copy. Here we go. B-Boy 631844 2, Costa Britain.

0: So I don't have your return?
1: What?
0: For subject of the last of Britain, born in 1988-0, is clear valid, negative case, female, brown, over brown, 510-175, with an address out of Antioch.
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2: 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I'm on site with him. It does appear drivable. 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I'll send somewhere info shortly.
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2: 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The ignition has been punched.
1: Copy. We'll get it taken out. 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
1: 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Two-pole 90, confirm the loss of Brown.
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0: Fire Service Medical, 1152 Cunningham Street. 2490, you return. You're scheduled with the last of Steinberg's on an 8181 is clear, valid, negative case. Female, brown over brown, 510, 145 with an address on Valla Vista, R City.
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0: Your subject with the loss of Flores, born in 0505, is clear, valid, restricted, must wear corrective lenses when driving, negative case, female, brown over brown, size 3, 190, with an address on Hobbs Avenue, RCV.
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0: 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Sam 3.
1: Sam 3.
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0: Javon? For Char, I'm sorry, 5 Charles Nora Victor 048, it's clear but not on file.
1: I'm coming.

0: Isolando.
1: Go ahead, Mr. Brown.
0: Make it time, go ahead.
2: Can you send the next available unit to handle 1144 that's been pending for over an hour?
0: Okay.
1: Go ahead.
0: From Robert Wells, born in 2002, clear list of status is valid, should be black over brown, 510, 260, negative case.
1: Copy. Ball one, can you trip him in for me?
0: Go ahead.
1: King, Nora, Adam, Frank, Boy, 1212453138.

0: Please clear and expire 412 of 24, Paymaster Island 04 Kia to Lawrence Momin on Arrowhead. And the plate is very similar to Charles Shabee, Georgia.
1: Copy.

0: vida com o Monopom.
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0: Would you like for me to call one for you?
1: If you don't mind, that would be great, thank you.
2: Would I call 197?
1: 211.

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0: Not that they have advised us.

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0: We called Solano. They are on a felony stop, but they do not need our help.
1: Copy. Do you have access to their supervisor's number? If you could email it to me or text it to me, I'd appreciate it.
0: We'll call them and see if we can get it.
1: Or if you wouldn't mind, just have them call me on the WC line.
0: Okay. I heard Will. Are you able to go by 2 Florida to see if I heard there?

0: vehicles are here. It's locked. Doesn't feel like anybody's inside.
1: What? Ever?
0: Please call one. Can I get a case number?
1: Your case number is going to be 7494.
0: 10-4.

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1: 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Well, holding a 415 physical with a gun scene at 639 Alabama, and a possible 417 just occurred with a gun or a replica on Broadway and Alberta. 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

0: Physical on the 3 I'm going to start you for the 415 physical at the gun scene, 639 Alabama.
1: All one copy. All eight copy.
2: Adam 5, are you attached to the last department?
0: 3 Adam 5, I copy. Pull on the pulley, you want to stay on it? I got other ones too.
3: Yeah, Polly, we're just going to gear up real quick, then we'll head out.

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0: Copy. I'll be code 4. RO's out here. He's going to move it.
1: 10-4.
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0: Abram.
1: First name, Kimberly, born in 70. Clear list status is expired. Should be Auburn over blue, 53205. Thanks, case.
0: Copy, I'm code 4.

0: 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We're turning with a warning from this stop. 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

0: I'll be fine.
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0: Give that straight forward to the air.
1: 1233 for the air. 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
0: I'm 98 after.
1: And then.
0: Actually, we're code 4 with 1 to 10.
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1: Robert, you can go ahead with it.
0: Using first name Donald, date of birth 12/26/56. That's correct. Then it's going to be, it's like out of Napa for 15,000 for H&S. Descriptors from that are black male, 61190, gray over brown. VL has 61180, black and brown.

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1: Confirm, case number 77498. Copy 1015. Can we confirm the warrant then? I'm sorry, that was an affirm.
0: Sorry, I had background. Can you 1099 that last?
1: Are you ready for us to confirm the D14 then?

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1: Okay.
0: Actually, you can 1022. 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
1: 10-4. X-ray 30. For the ambulance, is there anywhere specific to the bank cam?
0: They're all here.
1: 10-4, sorry. I said pick up.
0: Sorry, Adam 90.
1: Adam 90.
0: Can you show us 1195 on Alabama and Moran? It's going to be an infinity, no plates.
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0: For Journal Richardson, 493, clear license status is valid. Sherry Black over Black, 53135, negative.
1: Copy, turn again.
0: Good.
1: William Adam, Union Frank, George Adam. Frank Charles, 7. George Nora, 0. 79805.
0: Clear expired in 2020 on a 2016 Audi. Release liability to Gordon Michael or vice versa out of Oregon.

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